time I saw you walking down the street. It was the summer of '83. You were so young, polite and full of life, but in the heat of the night,

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1: Acqua dell'Elba, l'essenza del mare. 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
3: Naturally, everyone wants to know which songs are considered the best of Satisfied from his first decade of mashups. But what about those songs that almost made the cut? Here are the next 20 best mashups as voted by you, his fans. Number 40.
4: Oh, that's fantastic.

mine. It's enough to change my mind, make me leave my cautious words and ways behind. That's why I'm

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1: DJ Christian, your ticket to a time machine.